0: Back BNZ. He's accused Labor of pitching policies without explaining how it will pay for them, and was today asked how that was different from his potential coalition partner's banking promise.
1: It's different because actually nationalising the BNZ is an insane policy, and that's not going to happen for $30 billion. Ain't happening, right? End of story.
0: A new support platform has been launched to combat rising sextortion rates. NetSafe is partnering with Ignite Aotearoa on the matter. Ignite Director Serena Finucane says victims will be able to access counsellors.
2: So talking to someone through talk therapy creates a safe space for people to process what's happened to them. It can stop escalating further.
0: Nine New Zealand sites have been selected for the World Heritage Tentative List. Included is the Waitangi Treaty Grounds and Kate Shepherd House. To sport, New Zealand cricket has clarified why it chose NZ20 as the preferred option for domestic T20 cricket. NZC opted for NZ20 over putting a New Zealand team in Australia's Big Bash League. Chair Diana Pukutapu-Linden says the board should have done better at explaining the decision when it was originally made in March. And footballer Tim Payne's fame in South America continues to grow. The All Whites defender has now become the face of a McDonald's campaign in Paraguay, promoting a new limited edition burger.
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6: Good afternoon, I'm Bridget Hasty with the latest at 2. Chris Hipkins says he was unaware that Labour candidate Rakesh Naidu is on the board of a charter school as the party pledges to scrap them. Hipkins says Naidu will need to stand down, with finance spokesperson Barbara Edmonds noting this is standard practice.
7: You certainly need to as a Labour MP.
8: I had to resign off the board of my local public school as well when I became an MP. You basically have to drop all your governance that you have because you don't want it to conflict with your actual job.
6: Police believe a select few may have valuable information about a death on Waiheke Island earlier this year. Chantelle McLaughlin Middlemiss was found in bed unresponsive on June the 2nd by people known to the family. It was the second time emergency services had been called to the address within an hour, after earlier confirming there was no concern. NetSafe is partnering with Ignite Aotearoa to fill the support gap for victims of sextortion. Ignite Director Serena Finucane says there's a lot of stigma.
9: Going into your local GP and you have health coaches locally, there's a form of embarrassment. Quite often they may not recognise sextortion or digital image-based abuse themselves.
6: Two US aircraft will be visible in New Zealand skies as they train below 1,000 feet. The Air Force C-17s will fly a set path through to Sunday between 9 a.m. and 3 p.m. To sport, New Zealand cricket has acknowledged it should have done better at explaining their decision about the preferred option for the domestic T20 cricket. In March, the board opted for the NZ20 concept over putting a New Zealand team in Australia's Big Bash League. NZC have put out a statement clarifying the process and reasoning for the choice. And the Wellington Phoenix have landed Academy standout Ben Trenberth his first professional contract. The 16-year-old has signed a 3-year deal with the A-League club.
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3: Partly cloudy overnight, a low of 11. Disruptions on Balmoral Road. The eastbound lane is closed between Sandringham Road and Dominion Road due to a fire, so big delays in that area. On the northern, heavy from Esmond Road through to the Harbour Bridge. The southern is slow heading south from Newmarket to Sylvia Park, coming north from Sylvia Park to Green Lane. And the southwestern, heavy both directions through Mangere Bridge.
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10: Good afternoon, I'm Bridget Hasty with the latest at 4. Queenstown's complex terrain is proving difficult for firefighters on Walter Peak. A vegetation blaze continues to burn both up and down the hillside, measuring 1,200 hectares at last count. Fens says about 15% of the perimeter has been secured. National is urging Chris Hipkins to reconsider his plan to ditch a key classroom requirement if elected. Currently, an hour of reading, writing and maths is mandatory, but Labour's leader thinks it should be up to teachers to decide. Christopher Luxon insists it would be a bad move.
11: I thought it was one of the real lowlights of the conversation last night, actually. Yeah, I thought it was really disappointing.
10: Two children in America have been rescued from abuse thanks to a tip-off from New Zealand's International Affairs. A 21-year-old Californian has been sentenced to 50 years in prison. Counselling network Ignite Aotearoa is launching funded sessions to combat rising sextortion. It's teaming up with NetSafe on the issue. Ignite Director Serena Finnegan hopes to start a wider conversation.
12: Around the need for mental health services in New Zealand to actually recognise some of the modern problems that Kiwis are facing today.
10: To sport, New Zealand cricket has finally responded to the high-level criticism from leading figures in the game, demanding access to a full version of the Deloitte report. The Deloitte recommendation was exploring an option to join the Australian Big Bash League. And to motorsport with Megan Turbo's 80,000k tyre warranty, the Supercars fans, it's that time of year again, the iconic Bathurst 1000. First day of practice is tomorrow.
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4: Partly cloudy overnight, a low of 11 degrees. Delays on Balmoral Road for eastbound traffic at Sandringham. It's closed there, the eastbound lane between Sandringham Road and Dominion Road due to a fire. On the northern, heavy traffic northbound past Albany. On the southern, it's heavy heading south from Newmarket to Penrose Road, north from Mount Wellington to Green Lane. Southwestern's heavy in both directions through Mangere Bridge.
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3: Partly cloudy overnight. A low of 11. Part of Balmoral Road is closed at Sandringham. The eastbound lane between Sandringham Road and Dominion Road closed due to a fire. On the northern, heavy in both directions around Oniwa Road. The northwestern slow from Waterview to Rosebank. On the southern, heavy southbound from Spaghetti Junction to Sylvia Park and north from Mount Wellington to Green Lane. Traffic's pretty heavy on the southwestern through Mangere Bridge.
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13: Good evening, I'm Bridget Hasty with the latest at 5. Police investigating the disappearance of a Brazilian woman in Queenstown are yet to find a man they'd been wanting to speak to. They say he was identified as a potential witness following a possible sighting of Erica, but acknowledge a lot of time has since passed. The search remains active despite physical searches being paused for now, and Sergeant Terry Woods says they're keeping an open mind as to what's happened. Chris Hipkins is standing by his statements on mandatory numeracy and literacy time in classes. When asked last night about the current requirement of an hour of reading, writing and maths, Labor's leader said it should be left to schools to decide. He doubled down today, questioning whether the policy was even being implemented.
14: We don't tell doctors how to treat patients. We've got to trust teachers' judgments. They're doing this anyway. Hour a day of reading, writing and maths, if you actually go and visit schools, it's a fiction. It's not actually happening.
13: A house fire has closed part of Balmoral Road in Auckland. Police say the eastbound lane is shut between Sandringham and Dominion Roads. Tauranga's only public crematorium is getting an upgrade. A new larger facility will be built at Pye's Par Memorial Park, designed to provide gathering spaces and increased ceremony capabilities. Construction is set to start on Monday. To sport, New Zealand rugby is celebrating an increase in the fans in the NPC regular season. Their figures show more than 300,000 fans showed up, with crowds up 57% on last year. And Argentine football superstar Lionel Messi has finished his 21-year international career as a winner, scoring a goal in a 3-0 win over African nation Benin in Buenos Aires. He finished with 126 goals.
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0: accurate traffic.
1: Simplicity's lowered KiwiSaver fees again.
2: Partly cloudy overnight, a low of 11. Balmoral Road has reopened again after that lane closure earlier due to a fire. On the northern, heavy from Esmond to the Harbour Bridge and north from Greville Road to Lonely Track Road. On the northwestern, a bit slow from Waterview to Rosebank. The southern is heavy southbound from Spaghetti Junction to Sylvia Park and north from Mount Wellington to Green Lane. Southwestern slow both directions through Mangere Bridge.
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3: Partly cloudy overnight, a low of 11 degrees on the northern from Town to Silverdale, 30 minutes. It's just heavy between Northcote Road and Oniwa in both directions. The northwest into Massey, 16 minutes. On the southern, heavy for northbound traffic from Avenue Road to Green Lane, Town to Manukau, 27 minutes. Drury, 38. Southwestern, very slow northbound from Puhinui Road to Hillsborough.
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2: Partly cloudy overnight, a low of 11 degrees on the northern town to Silverdale, taking just half an hour, but heavy traffic between Northcote Road and Oniwa Road, heading towards the Harbour Bridge. To Massey, just 16 minutes on the southern town to Manukau, taking 22 minutes to Drury, 31. Heavy northbound from Avenue Road to Green Lane, though, and the southwestern very slow north from Puhinui Road to Mangere Bridge.
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11: Good evening to you with the latest at 7. I'm Jeff Ryan. David Tamahiri is processing the news he's a free man. The Crown has decided not to pursue a retrial after the Supreme Court quashed his convictions for murdering two Swedish backpackers decades ago. Outside court today, he said it was still sinking in.
12: Kind of half surprised, half pissed off about it.
13: Why so?
12: Because I was quite happy to go to a retrial and I thought that's what they were gearing up for too.
11: Labour wants to set up a new licence for digital payment providers to help them compete with big banks. Commerce spokesperson Arena Williams says there's plenty of money floating around, but not enough choice in how it gets sent through.
14: We see $8 trillion moving through payment systems in the year. And today's announcement is about revolutionising the payment system to make it cheaper to do that.
11: Two youths face a raft of charges, including kidnapping and indecent assault, over a serious attack on a minor in Invercargill. Police say the incident took place in Queen's Park last Friday. And the first sod has been turned on the State Highway 2 realignment between Wairoa and Napier. It includes a 260-metre single-span bridge. To sport, the All Blacks Bledisloe Cup matchday squad revealed tomorrow. All Blacks coach Dave Rennie on record as saying he'll put out his best squad against the Wallabies to give the best chance of keeping the 32-year unbeaten record at Eden Park intact. And Argentine football superstar Lionel Messi delivered one last masterclass as he brought down the curtain on his 21-year international career. He scored one goal in Argentina's 3-0 win over Benin.
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7: Good evening to you with the latest at 9. I'm Jeff Bryan. Firefighters will resume at first light tomorrow in battling this vegetation fire in the high country above Lake Wakatipu. It's neither controlled nor contained and is being described as dynamic. Labour leader Chris Hipkins is standing by his statements made last night on mandatory numeracy and literacy time in classes. He doubled down today, questioning whether the policy was even being implemented. National is insisting wide-ranging changes to small business laws can be covered by existing funding. They've put forward a 47-point plan relating to matters like hiring and licensing. In sport, the All Blacks Bledisloe Cup matchday squad will be revealed at midday tomorrow. The Aussies are unbeaten after 5 tests under Les Kiss. Now they try to solve that problem of beating the ABs at Eden Park. And in motorsport, with Magan Turbo's 80,000k tyre warranty, for supercars fans, there's one event that stands out above all others, the Bathurst 1000 weekend. Practice starts tomorrow for the great race on Mount Panorama. It's looking like a mainly fine race day on Sunday.
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8: 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Krish ke saath hai. Aur welcome back everyone. Main aapka saath dunga midnight tak. Aur jitne bhi hamare pyare listeners hamara saath de rahe hain. Thank you so much. Welcome back to the show. 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
8: Good evening to you with the latest at 10. I'm Jeff Bryan. Firefighters were working today in steep, rugged terrain and battling changeable winds as they tried to get on top of this Walter Peak fire. The fire is not yet controlled or contained. Operations will resume at first light. David Tamaheri is processing the news. He's a free man. The Crown has decided it will not pursue a retrial after the Supreme Court quashed his convictions for murdering two Swedish backpackers decades ago. Two youths face a raft of charges, including kidnapping and indecent assault, over a serious attack on a minor in Invercargill. Police say the incident took place in Queen's Park last Friday. In sport, the Wallabies, as you would expect them to do, are trying to downplay the so-called Eden Park hoodoo. The last time the Aussies won there was 1986. The ABs are unbeaten there in 53 test matches. Oh, and the Wallabies haven't held the Bledisloe Cup since 2003. And in motorsport, with Magan Turbo's 80,000k tyre warranty, for supercars fans, there's nothing like it. The iconic Bathurst 1000 is this weekend, and the first day of practice is tomorrow.
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9: 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Krish ke saath hai. Aur welcome back everyone. Main aapka saath dunga midnight tak. 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Thank you so much. Welcome back to the show. 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
1: You're humming along with Krish on your number one hum, playing Bollywood's biggest hits. 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
11: Good evening to you with the latest at 10. I'm Jeff Bryan. Firefighters were working today in steep, rugged terrain and battling changeable winds as they tried to get on top of this Walter Peak fire. The fire is not yet controlled or contained. Operations will resume at first light. David Tamaheri is processing the news. He's a free man. The Crown has decided it will not pursue a retrial after the Supreme Court quashed his convictions for murdering two Swedish backpackers decades ago. Two youths face a raft of charges, including kidnapping and indecent assault, over a serious attack on a minor in Invercargill. Police say the incident took place in Queen's Park last Friday. In sport, the Wallabies, as you would expect them to do, are trying to downplay the so-called Eden Park hoodoo. The last time the Aussies won there was 1986. The ABs are unbeaten there in 53 test matches. Oh, and the Wallabies haven't held the Bledisloe Cup since 2003. And in motorsport, with Magan Turbo's 80,000k tyre warranty, for supercars fans, there's nothing like it. The iconic Bathurst 1000 is this weekend, and the first day of practice is tomorrow.
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1: Testing 1, 2. Yeah. 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And that's you want, don't even stay for a second in space that awareness is the part of making you anxious and interfere. Avaaz Niche!

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1: New tasty rise bars and bites in supermarkets.
2: Partly cloudy, fine spells on and off today. 21 hour high into the city at the moment. Northern flowing well, 20 minutes in from Constellation Drive. Little slow at Silverdale and Constellation to Milford. Northwestern, 23 minutes messy to the city. We're slow even heavy through St. Luke's to Grey Lynn and then patchy from there. Southern 27 in from Monaco. Slow Papakura to Papatoetoe at Mount Wellington and Ellerslie.
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11: Morning, I'm Grace Cocker with the latest at 7. Queenstown's mayor describes the Walter Peak fire as the biggest he's seen in the region. The blaze has torn through 1,400 hectares so far. John Glover says many of those fighting the flames are volunteers.
12: Many of those crews actually go and volunteer overseas in places like Canada during their fire season because they're always short of firefighters on the ground.
11: There's still a long row to hoe for David Tamahiri to get compensation for his 20 years behind bars. He won't be retried for the 1989 murders of two Swedish backpackers, but legal expert Scott Optigan says that doesn't guarantee a payout.
13: He and his legal team are going to have to put together a very significant document to show not just that the Crown couldn't prove his guilt beyond a reasonable doubt, but that he is actually innocent.
11: Auckland police are concerned for the well-being of a missing 24-year-old. Joshua Arnold was last seen in Wainui on Sunday, wearing jeans, jandals and a black sun hat. Japan's biggest beer makers have been raided over allegations of price fixing. Asahi, Kirin and Suntory have all confirmed their premises were searched by the country's Fair Trade Commission. Sapporo is also reported to have been included. Local media says it relates to all four raising their prices at the same time in April last year and October 2022. In sport, Richie Mo'unga has been ruled out of Saturday's Bledisloe Cup test at Eden Park. The All Blacks' first five suffered a calf tear at training on Tuesday. The options to wear the 10 jersey when the team is named at midday today are Damian McKenzie, Bowden Barrett and Josh Jacom. Stan Sport commentator Justin Harrison, who was part of the last Wallabies team to win the Bled 24 years ago, thinks they can upset the ABs.
14: You always go in with hope. Why not this year? The timing seems like it is right.
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1: Super City Auckland mein aaj ka mausam bataya gaya hai. It's going to be a beautiful fine day apart from a little bit of morning clouds in some areas. Vaise sunset hoga 7:32 PM par 11.7 degrees temperature filhal hai. High of 20 expected baad mein chalkar aaj. Overnight temperature 10 degrees rahega.
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4: Fine spells with lots of cloud as well, a high of 21 today. Into the city, northern flown okay, 23 minutes in from

0: 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Hum, accurate traffic.
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2: Plenty of cloud through the day, but a lovely start. A high of 21, got lots of fine spells. Into the city, Southern Motorway, 38 minutes, Manukau to town, 50 from Drury. Slow at Manurewa, Papatoetoe, then heavy patches from Otahuhu. Northwestern, 27 in from Massey, slow most of the way in from Te Aroha to south. Northern, 23 Constellation to the city, slow there to Milford, Takapuna to Oniwip, and back at Silverdale.
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12: Morning, I'm Grace Cocker with the latest at 8. A scene examination will take place today on a house fire on the Coromandel Peninsula. An occupant alerted emergency services to the blaze at Whare Kaho just before 2:30 this morning. A police guard remained at the property overnight. Two children have been rescued from abuse in the US thanks to New Zealand investigators. Internal Affairs flagged online child sexual exploitation material to American officials. Tim Houston of Internal Affairs says a cross-border collaboration is key.
13: Demonstrates the impact that timely information sharing and strong international partnerships can have in protecting children and bringing offenders to justice.
12: People are being urged to respect the exclusion zone around a massive fire at Walter Peak above Lake Wakatipu. Queenstown Mayor John Glover says it's a reminder that summer will bring drier conditions.
14: People don't realise how quickly something like an overturned gas cooker can cause huge devastation, and we've seen that in the past in areas in this district, so be very, very mindful.
12: Overnight strikes in Ukraine have killed at least 24 people, including 4 children. President Volodymyr Zelensky has described them as one of Russia's most vile attacks. In sport, a double injury blow for the All Blacks heading into Saturday night's Bledisloe Cup opener at Eden Park. First five, Richie Mo'unga's out with a calf tear, and wing Fehe Finianga-Norfo has a concussion and hamstring strain. Stan Sport commentator and former Wallaby Justin Harrison, who was part of the last team to win the Bled in 2002, says the ABs are vulnerable following the series loss to South Africa.
15: You know, and they've been beaten up by that tour. I wonder if that's an opportunity to put them back in the hurt locker.
12: The All Blacks name their team at midday.
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13: Good afternoon, I'm Glenn Stewart with the latest at midday. A bleak update in the search for a missing father in Christchurch as police believe he is no longer alive. 21-year-old Braden Hepworth was last seen on September 3rd. Police say they've conducted further search warrants but are unable to share details. Christopher Luxon is defending National's new welfare policy, which would see job seekers randomly drug tested if re-elected. The party leader says it's about making them work ready.
14: I do not want a barrier or an obstacle of drug addiction being a reason for why they can't get connected to a job. Can't just flake in and flake out of jobs and go back on the benefit.
13: Labor wants to tackle soaring flight costs for passengers if elected. Its latest policy will force airlines to show prices up front and in real time. Leader Chris Hipkins says more transparency is needed.
15: You could have two people sitting in an airport, both looking up flight prices on their phones, looking for the same flight at the same time and getting different prices based on the search history on their phone.
13: And New Zealand has been voted the second friendliest country in the world. Only Costa Rica rated higher in Condé Nast Traveller's annual Reader's Choice Awards. Kiwi friendliness has been attributed to the Māori concept of mana kitanga. And in sport, all three Barrett brothers have been named to start in Saturday night's Bledisloe Cup rugby test opener at Eden Park. Bowden's at fullback for the All Blacks, Damien McKenzie at first five after Richie Mo'unga was ruled out with a calf tear. Former captain Scott Barrett has been named at lock alongside Taranaki teammate Josh Lord. Geordie Barrett's in the midfield with Quintu Paia, Leroy Carter on the left wing. Loose forward Shannon Frizzell also on the bench for his first test since returning from Japan.
0: Sports News.
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